0: love it like that. Love all the girls them looking so hot, zip zip zap. Love it like that. Love all the girls them looking so hot, zip zip zap. Love it like that. Love all the girls them looking so hot, zip zip zap. Love it like that. Love all the girls them looking so hot, zip zip zap. Love it like that. Love all the girls them looking so hot, zip zip zap. Love it like that. Love all the girls them looking so hot, zip zip zap. Love it like that. Love all the girls them looking so hot, zip zip zap. Love it like that. Zip zap. Love it like that. Zip zap. Love it like that. Zip zap. Love it like that. Zip zap. Love it like that. Zip zap. Love it like that. Zip zap. Love it like that. Love all the girls them looking so hot.
1: 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Acabas de conectar con la más potente del día.
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I was lost in a love that was built to lose. And no.

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I've seen all over the place. Don't let nobody get in your way. Tonight's your night, today's your day. That freak flow will steal you wrong. Say what? House music all night long. Say what? House music all night long. Say house music all night long.

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But when you believe in what you do with all your heart, be sure you will achieve your goal. Welcome to our world, to our journey. We are the revolution.

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2: Yeah, we have a go for auto sequence start. Discovery's onboard computers have primary control of all the vehicle's critical functions. T minus 17 seconds and counting. 15, 12, 11, 10, 9, 8, 7, 6, 8, start, 2, 1, boost ignition, and liftoff of the Space Shuttle Discovery, returning to the space station, paving the way for future missions beyond. Well,

0: attempt to leave the dance floor. The DJ booth is conducting a troubleshoot test of the entire system. Somehow, while the party was in progress, an unidentified frequency has been existing in the system for some time. And while many of you have been made too brainwashed to comprehend, this frequency is and has become a threat to our society as we know it. This frequency has been used by a secret society in conjunction with Lucifer to lure and prey on innocent partygoers with hypnotism, synchroprism, tricknology, lies, scandal, and pornography. While the party is still in progress, we will keep you updated on our current status.
1: Bueno, pues aquí aparece una pieza fundamental de la historia electrónica, From Here to Eternity, publicada originalmente en 1977 por Giorgio Moroder, uno de los grandes, alguien que ayudó literalmente a cambiar el sonido de la música de baile moderna. En esta versión homenaje, firmada por Cambis y Jensel junto a Oliver Durling, el espíritu cósmico del original se actualiza sin perder esa esencia futurista que adelantó décadas enteras de electrónica.
0: The man, the woman, the child, the plaintiff, the defendant, the judgment.

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And a radio began to send a signal back to Earth. Humanity had entered the space age.

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But we let the scroll chain us. 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